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0: 28 there, Tomline, with a motorcycle. It's going to be New Hampshire 7 Henry 359, 7H 359.

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0: 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They've been moved along. 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
1: Thanks. We're going over the CVS parking lot.
0: 629 for Sir Richard.
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0: Never passed.

0: 35. Lincoln 35 from headquarters. It's 102 at Mohawk. I was just checking his status.
1: I'll just swing over there. 4-6 has his handle.
0: 10-5. Thank you.

0: 35, checking your staff.
1: 35, I'm still out.
0: 35, are you out with the RO, James?
1: Hey, firm.
0: 35, are you clear for info?
1: Good.
0: He's showing active, negative 23. He is the defendant in a protection order. The protected party is in Erica.
1: Copy. He's with another male subject.
0: 10-5.
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0: 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The JVs were picked up by that subject that I called in. Can I get an off and I'll be clear?
1: 7.

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1: 7.
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1: 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What do you got for RO John?
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0: 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By the overpass.
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0: 39 and 49 from headquarters.
1: 39, 28.
0: 28, 28. Both units respond to 30 Main Street. I have a call reporting a domestic that just occurred. He said that his ex-fiance had hit him in the face. Stand by for further.
1: Yeah, I got 30 Main.
2: 29, copy.

0: units responding. The parties are separated. The male party is outside. Female party is still inside. Unknown what unit number this happened in. The male party is a Matthew.
1: Copy. Okay, copy.

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1: Center.
0: Wait, so I answer 563-9129. 563-9129.
1: Hello.
2: There we go, in the area.
1: Hello.
0: 39X4.
3: 39X4.

0: 135, the caller hung up on me. I'm not sure where he's located. He was uncooperative.
1: Copy. I'm in the area. Looking for him.
0: 105. He did walk away. It looks like his phone is pinging in the area of 50 Michaels near the medical building.
1: Copy. Yeah, I'm sure. Just a second.

0: like on the callback.
1: Stand by.
2: Still working on Michael's way. He's with about a 10-year-old juvenile working with him. Quincy has no ID, and his mom is picking him up. Quincy's heading to Litchfield.
1: Well, be advised, the 911 operator did state that a child was present when this incident occurred. The caller did say that his parent was picking him up as well.
2: Not with him. He's uncooperative.
1: Okay.

0: understand.
1: The male caller stated he was the victim, correct?
0: Affirmative. He said he was hit in the face.
1: Copy. That individual we were out with was extremely agitated and would give no cooperativeness and did not appear to have any injuries and was, well, from what appearances.

0: Stanford.
1: Stanford.
0: Attempted to call the victim's phone number multiple times. He hung up every time.
1: Stanford. Stanford.
2: 359, should we do a walkthrough of 30 Main?
1: Stanford.

0: again. What did you say?
1: 39, loud and clear.
0: Copy, we're on the 4-4. We're just going to check.
1: 10-5.

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1: Center.
0: How's that female party, 10-9? Okay, to send to your personal? 7.

0: 39.
1: 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Can you just do a name out of New Hampshire?
0: Okay.
1: Looks like it's going to be Unit 309. It's going to be Lassa Valentino, Victor Adam Lincoln, Edward Nora, Tom Ida Nora Ocean, First of Sorinda, Charles Young, Robert Ida Nora, David Adam.
0: 7.

0: sweetheart.
1: Sure.
0: Yeah, no. 85,
1: can you 10-4?
0: Make contact with the same old fucking. We'll be sticking with it.
1: 10-5, making contact.

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1: Seven. He is on Main Street checking your stuff.
0: We're 25.
1: Yeah. Bye-bye.

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1: 3-5.
0: 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I'll take the next OS.
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0: 49 and 39 from headquarters.
1: 49, I'm sure.
2: 39,
0: 71. Both units respond to 12 Stokes Road. It's going to be for a male subject having a manic episode. I have a 20-year-old caller reporting that he's throwing things around the house.
1: Fine, copy, Stokes.
2: Copy, 12 Stokes. We have multiple incidences with this residence, correct?
0: Fine.

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0: Cuff.
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0: Okay. 4-9, you recovered. 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
2: Check, he's arguing with them. 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

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Respond and meet the PD, 12 Stokes Road for a psychiatric problem. 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

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You're responding to meet the PD. Sure patient having a manic episode. Also has a laceration to the finger. PD advises you're clear to enter the scene.

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0: 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It'll just be IE myself.
1: 25.
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0: 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Myself and 35 will be in clear and route to my cruiser.
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0: Volunteers respond to the Noria 174 Rockingham Road. I have the assistant manager reporting she would like a subject trespassed who's been an ongoing issue at the business. Stated he was asked to leave and he's refusing. He's looking in a minivan with a cargo hold on top.
1: 72 copy Noria.
2: 33 out.
0: She's looking to give him a trespass. He's wearing a gray hoodie and neon yellow work pants.
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0: 561-5272,
1: 561-5272. 10-5, coming back to that subject, Robert Gagnon. He is active, showing as an offender hit.

0: 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Seven. Are you clear 11 Bob Realty in Washington, Houston, Texas?
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1: 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It's going to be Massachusetts 20813. Red Dogs Ranch.

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1: Can you add P1, please?
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0: Just for clarification, the ambulance is at the basic advanced level, so they're not at medic level.
1: Received.

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1: Yes.
0: 10-21 for the flea market.
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1: 33 and 11.
0: Both units respond to 33, that's 33 Gordon Drive for an abandoned 911. It's going to be three abandoned 911 calls from that area. I'll be attempting to call back.

Units respond to 33 Gordon. On callback, it was someone who answered and sounded like a woman in the background. Hung up on second callback, went straight to voicemail.

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0: Javi, how are you doing?
1: 7.
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1: Send a white Dodge Durango. This is to Sean and Corey out of that address.

83P1, respond one button drive, All American Assisted Living, room 107, Bravo level for a fall with a knee injury. That's 83P1, respond one button drive, All American Assisted Living, unit 107, Bravo level for a fall with a knee injury. Horizon Drive and Golden Drive timeout, 9:59.

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2: Three three from headquarters. You respond to 7 Mayflower Drive for an abandoned 911. 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You said it was accidental. I will be waiting for you by the front door. His name's going to be Richard Iverson.

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0: Houston 210, Michael Slade by the PJ Max for a minor MVA. Both parties are on scene. You're going to be looking for a blue 2026 Kia Sportage and a white Lexus.

0: 6-2, PSI, no injuries. They're going to be located near the front entrance of TJ Maxx.
1: Yeah,

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0: 62, my first vehicle comes back to a Jaslyn out of Wyndham, valid negative 23. Second vehicle comes back to a Joseph out of Hudson, valid negative 23.
1: Yeah, 62.

0: 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Just the last name.
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0: 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Michael's Wendy's.
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0: 12-5.
1: Yeah.

0: 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He's 10-4 to 1.
1: Nora Henry Lincoln, 134-54-707.
0: Takes you. Comes back to the caller, Lois. Dallas, -23.

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1: 7233.
0: Respond to the area of 23 Grenier Field. That's going to be by the New Cassin Racetrack. I have a caller reporting. There are two people there that are trespassing, being disgruntled and refusing to leave.
2: 72 copy, Newcastle.

0: units responding. Callers due. There's going to be two males in a red Ram pickup 1500. They have since left the area, unknown direction of travel.
1: 72, copy.
2: Copy. Who's the caller?
0: Call is the tenant of that property.

0: 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He gave a plate of Mass 8 X-ray Mary 813, 8XM 813. This is back to a Joshua Nichols out of Missoula.
1: Headquarters 7J, I believe that's going to be the plate for my truck. If you could just save that and print it as well.
0: Copy.

0: 7 to the other units. I'm going to go up from the fire department way. If somebody could just go up Litchfield, check that way so that we can ID this operator.
1: 63,
2: I'm going down Litchfield.

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0: 10-5. 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It's going to be a different truck. 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
0: 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Again, Sam, 3295-0625 out of Mouse, Edward Crawl.

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2: 33, Mammoth, LH.
0: Both units respond to 7 Bridal Path of the apartment 102. Appears to be an altercation between a 25-year-old male named Cameron, who's autistic. He attacked a 6-year-old caretaker. Lip is bleeding. LZ is going to be started.
1: 7, you copy, Bridal Path.
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3: 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That's engine 1 and 83. Respond in stage for PD. 7 Bridal Path, unit 102. No determinant for an assault. Perkins Road in a dead end. Timeout 1336. Both companies are on.

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Potentially two patients. One, a 26-year-old autistic male, attacked a caregiver. 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

0: 7-2 going out.
1: Stand by. Be advised, the call is going to be at number 17. She's standing outside, but the incident occurred at number 7 Bridal Path.
2: Your location, or do you want to assess the situation first?
1: 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My caller is standing by 17.
0: Sorry, 1-2-1.
2: P1.
0: Can you add me to 7 Bridal Path, please?
2: Hurry, CP1. You're on.
1: My caller believes they're separated. She spoke with them over the phone. She did not witness what happened.
3: 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I'm going to go and help.
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0: 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If you could just advise the fire department for two patients, you know, injuries.
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0: Standby.
1: Last of Richards, first of Kevin. He should be in-house, I don't have a date of birth.
0: I got to come back. Shows listed out of that address. Suspended life is -23.
1: Copy, that's the father, and then the son is going to be same last, first of Cameron. It's going to be 11-16 of 2000.
0: 10-5. He does come back to that address as well.

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1: P1.
0: I'm going to follow A324 Parkland, but remain in service if needed.
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0: Engine 1, are you in a position to swap into your medic?
1: Yeah, just pulling in the quarters now.
0: Receive, have any MD pending at the coach stop? Disregard.
1: Engine 1, the quarters, is that not our district?
0: That's affirmative. Disregard.
1: Sounds good, we're in quarters.
0: Engine 1 in quarters.

Medic 2. Respond 176, Mammoth Road, the coach stop. Alpha level, first thing couple episode. It's Medic 2. Respond 176, Mammoth Road, the coach stop. Alpha level, first thing couple episode. Nash Road and Buttrick Road, timeout 1411.

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1: 3-3, you're back.
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0: Seven.
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0: Seven.

A3, P1, respond 42 Nashua Road, Communion MD, Charlie level for heart problems. That's A3 and P1, respond 42 Nashua Road, Communion MD, Charlie level for heart problems. Michael's Way and Gilcrest Road, timeout 1459.

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1: P1.
0: P3's been in committed in Parkland. P1's evaluated.
1: Percy, A3 committed. P1 still evaluated.

0: Office. Do you have any idea?
1: Okay.
0: NHL 107-67591.
1: Skyler is active. Youth license in town, negative 2-3.
0: I mean,

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1: 7.

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1: George of you.
0: I have a Nancy 10-9 looking to speak with you, preference.
1: Personal, please.
0: Hello.

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1: Go ahead.
0: Cruiser, I have Francine 10-9 for you. What's your preference?
1: Personal, please.

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1: Narev.
2: 30 Commons.
0: Well, if you need to check the area of Sims Drive by the rail trail, I had a call report, 3 male JVs on e-bikes that were being disrespectful, name-calling, and driving erratically down the rail trail, last seen traveling westbound from Sims Drive.
1: So there you go.
2: There's your house.

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0: We have the motorcycle at Great American Subs.
1: Stand by.

0: get taken off for me down the commons. Okay, it's the Hampshire Motorcycle 29.
1: Three zero, you cut yourself off.
0: 2972, motorcycle 2972, possibly A, going up Gilchrist.
1: 10-5, what was the reason?
0: Original stop for speed. Speeds are now upwards of 60 miles an hour.
1: Sam 7.
2: 30, you can shut it down and follow from a distance.
0: Copy that. Definitely come back to anything.
1: Six zero, he wasn't sure about the 20.
0: Can you try it either the way you said or with the agency to get a return on anything in town?
1: Nothing comes back.
0: Of course, excuse me.
1: 10-3.
0: Now on Pillsbury near Michaels, I lost sight.
1: 7.
2: 30, CM7, your description of the bike.
0: Black bike, gray sweatshirt, black pants, the youth, the younger operator.
2: Wearing helmet or no helmet?
0: Black helmet, male operator.
2: Copy. Any other violations that you witnessed?
0: Reckless operation, drove up on the sidewalk to get away from me around another vehicle. He was driving 50 on Gilchrist towards 102.
2: Copy.

0: kind of bike? Was it a street bike or a dirt bike registered?
1: It's a registered motorcycle. I couldn't tell what kind of bike it was.
0: Copy. I just want to check the area. The area north of Pillsbury that runs up to the old orchards.

0: 60. If you want to attach me to that call, I'll be checking your filter.
1: Demo.
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0: Possible went into Derry from Londonderry Road, just FYI.
1: How about?

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1: Yes, yeah, Chance, can you just run the first three that he called in the 297 partially through INC, see if we have any return on any black motorcycles?
0: Tempo.

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1: Hello.
0: I'm just going to check the surrounding area down like J Lane to Main Street.
1: 10-5, just so you have it, Francine's in the front lobby for you as well.

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0: I'm going to check in a few bikes at the Main Street apartments, 30 Main Street. They're not occupied. 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
1: Seven.

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0: He's going to be in offense for this. I'll be clear, and I'll be in route 10-11 for that, for Francine Allen.
1: 7.

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0: 62, can you check Michaels by Governor Bell near the Alta Oak and Pine residences? I got a call there reporting that there's a white Honda Civic that's been parked there for many months with a broken headlight, smashed door, and tires are flat. They were just like it checked on.
1: Copy.
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0: Bye-bye.

0: 62. 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I'm not seeing it out here.
1: He was walking by the vehicle.
0: Copy.

0: 662 I'm out with it. 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Bye. Six two, just to confirm, the 20 is 556-9223.
1: Affirmative, I have that on a gray Honda out of Manchester. It's expired, -23.

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0: Can you respond 1011 to the outbuilding? Female is here to pick up the
1: canine.
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0: And 562, you can dismiss.
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0: 60, can you check High Range north of Sunnycrest? Report of two kids on e-bikes riding in the road. They didn't have a description, they just said one had a light on his bike and one was last seen riding off.
1: Copy, High Range.

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0: 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What was their complaint about them on the bike?
2: Caller was reporting that they were riding in the road and she was concerned they would get hit as the sun is setting and they're in all black.

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